Robinson Crusoe. He grew up in a well-respected family, had a good education, and his future looked bright. But then he ran away one night, leaving everything behind, because he was longing for adventure all the time.

His ship stranded on a strange island. Only Robinson survived. He had to begin a new life with almost nothing. He learned to be a farmer, a carpenter, and many, many things more. But most of all, he learned to live with Mother Nature. In those dark and lonely nights,

website. Good morning, goedemorgen, guten Morgen, Kalimera. This is from the album Bloody Tourist from 10cc and summer song on your radio.

0: And it's time for the first track from the featured artist, The Love Affair, with Steve Ellis' voice. It is A Day Without Love, The Love Affair.
1: Peter Baker's featured

0: I like the voice of Steve Ellis. And the love affair, a day without love. 70 minutes past 11 on the island of Kefalonia. The sun is shining over here. But in the afternoon we get some thunderstorms and rain. I hope where you are the sun is also shining. A track from the album of the show.
1: The album of the show with Peter Baker.

0: Thank you very much, Christine McPhee, or Christine Perfect. Mostly we said Steve Nicks have an amazing voice, but Christine Perfect is also a great singer. She was a great singer. She was also a member of Chicken Check with Radico Blind. Do you remember? Good morning, everybody, and Anneke brought me a nice cup of coffee, a little bit of milk. Yeah, it's today, it's Friday, and I get a piece of cake. You don't believe it? Not so big. But the next song is especially for the coffee maker. She pushed the beetle button.
1: You've pressed the beetle button.
2: And we were marched Annika to Baker, free the day the to maker. See them gathered there. From Land of Groats to John O'Green, with Stepney do we tread. To see us yellow submarine, we love it in

The Beatles from 1966. And in Holland they sing Jelle zullen wel zien. Good morning everybody. Also to the listeners from Radio Noordzee International. On this Friday morning. Oh, a great version of the 1st of May. Here is José Feliciano. When I

great version of the 1st of May from the Bee Gees in the voice of José Feliciano here on Sunnyside Gold, also on Radio North Sea International on a Friday morning. It is nearly weekend. And the next song is especially for Truus and Olgert from the same album, Green River. Here is John Fogerty and the Creedence Clearwater Revival.

I'm in a final, of course, in Weymouth, in England. This album from Creedence Clearwater Revival, Green River. And I played it especially for Algert Intruus. I played it often in my show. It's a very nice song. An instrumental break from James Last in his orchestra. Here is Biscaya.

from the album Paradise Vogel. James Last and his orchestra in Biscaya. Summer feeling on your radio. Walking on the beach. And then this sound of music. Hope you enjoy the music on this Friday morning. My breakfast and coffee show, where the coffee is ready and the music is hot. And some people maybe think glad all over. Oh yeah.

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0: That's the wrong promo, but it's also a great show here on Sunnyside Gold on Monday after the show from Martin Leitch. Here's America and Thin Man. And after this, I will play the good jingle.

0: America, a great band, and Thin Man. Here on Sunnyside Gold, Radio North Sea International. And this is the guy who is on this afternoon.
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0: What a great voice, Demos Roussos. And on the keyboard, of course, Vangelis, music from Greece, from the Festland, not from Catalonia. And yeah, after my show, Teun van der Straat, non-stop music. At 12 midday, Jonathan Charles with Final Countdown. 1 till 3, Chris Day. Searching for the perfect single. And at 3, the Mask DJ, not in the mix. And at 5, it's 1 hour with a guest DJ, and that will be Richard Wilde. Then we will have 1 hour soul music on your radio, and at 7, John Leach, the big Leachy soul night. It's time for the artist train from the 60s. We kick off with the new Vandervel Band and Winchester Cathedral. After that, the Marbles and Only One Woman. And the final one, the Raji Brothers and You've Lost That Love and Feeling. The train is running.
1: The artist train is running.

0: The Reggie Brothers and You've Lost That Lovin' Feeling. Before that, The Marbles, What a Great Song, Only One Woman. And the kickoff is the new Vanderveld Band and Winchester Cathedral. If you want to hear an artist train from the 60s or the 70s, send me an email, djpeterbakker@gmail.com. One song to go till the top of the hour. It's a song from Bryan Adams. And the time is 6 minutes and 14 seconds. And you know what I mean. Everything I do it for you. The album version from the album The Neighbors. Yeah, the Blondem. Okay, I look for that and I tell you later. Okay. And after the top of the hour, the kickoff artist in Paul McCartney and the Wings and Let Him In. Okay, Bryan Adams, top of the hour and Wings. Waking Up the Neighbors, that's the title of the album. I hope you enjoy the music.
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0: It's Paul McCartney and the Wings in Let 'Em In. He is kickerfathers of the show. Welcome to the show, Martin Leach. He's back from his walk on the beach. It's very good weather over there in the UK. Enjoy, people. And welcome to the show, Brian James also. And welcome to the second hour on this Friday morning, my breakfast and coffee show. And for all the Dutch listeners, I have a track from the Paling Sound from the Cats. It is Lia, but first this.
1: 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A gentle reminder, we're with you through your Sunday tea time here on Sunnyside Gold with the Sunday evening music mix. Your requests, your dedications. Catch up with us live from 5 this coming Sunday.

The Cats en Lia. It was not a hit in the UK, but it was a big hit in Holland. And I know One Way Wind was a great hit in the UK. A track from the featured artist, The Love Affair, and Bringing Out Back the Good Times. And I played it especially for Brian James this morning. Thank you for your company, sir. Peter Baker's

0: What an amazing voice of Steve Ellis, Love Affair, bringing on back the good times, especially for Brian James this morning. The next song is especially for Martin Leeds, and don't forget he is also on Monday morning, 9 till 11. It's a mid-morning show here on Sunnyside Girls. Especially for you, Martin, and track from the album of the show, Fleetwood Mac, Rumours. Here is Dreams.
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0: great sound of Stevie Nicks and Fleetwood Mac from the album of the show Rumours 1977, and the title Dreams, especially for Martin. And I think Brian James is right, because they said thunder only happens when it rains, but it don't always happen that way actually. He is right, isn't it? This guy is on the special DJ guest this afternoon at 5.
1: Hi, this is Richie Wilde. Hope you can join me at 5 as I open up my record box on the vinyl resting place. I'll be playing songs largely from the 70s and 80s, hopefully some you haven't heard in a while. 5 o'clock then, right here on Sunnyside Gold.
0: Oh yeah, I think this is not happened. Ah, there he is. The Rolling Stones!

You know, I know, and Peter knows why this old stuff is fun. Because it never gets older, it only gets better. The songs may be from long ago, and the coffee's new brewed in the pot. But they've got three things in common. They're both ready, fresh,

I was 11 years old at the time. Elvis Presley and Such a Night. It's maybe a little bit too early, but I have a cup of coffee, but some people maybe have a glass of champagne, isn't it? It is Sailor on your radio.

Some people start with a glass of champagne. Oh yay, oh yay. Maybe you have a celebration today. That's okay. Sailor was that, and welcome to the show. Nick Jeffrey from Classic Hits Forest Radio. He is on at 8 till 10 on that particular radio. In the next song, I play especially for you, Nick. Leech's big song. But first this.

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especially for Nick Jeffrey, Monsieur DePaul, Shandy Shaw. And good morning to Pete Forsyth. And Truus asked, can you play a song for Katrien and Jan and Geppie? Of course I can. And she asked for a track from Patsy Cline. I hope you like this one. It is crazy.

The sound of 1961. Especially a request from Truus, especially for Katrien en Jan. And Geppie en Henk. Thank you for your request. And enjoy your time in Frieselo. That's in Bellingwolde. The instrumental break. The Royal Tones. And the Flamingo Express. Oh, yay.

0: from that time that the hits were very big but very short. Royal Tones and Flamingo Express, that was an instrumental break here on Sunnyside Gold, also on Radio Noordzee International. It's time for the artist range from the 70s, and we kick off with Lynn Anderson, and I think Truus likes this, Rose Garden, and I played it especially for Geppy and Henk Doctor. Also, after that, Marmalade in My Little One, one of my favorites from Marmalade. And the final one, Marvin Gaye and Mercy, Mercy Me. The Train is Running from the 70s.
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0: Every Tuesday morning between 9 and 11 here on Sunnyside Gold, I'll be presenting my Yorkshire Pictures show. It's a bit of this, it's a bit of that. You tell them, Jim.
1: It's Pete Forsyth's Yorkshire Mixtures with a bit of this, a bit of that, and quite a bit of the other.
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great sound of Marvin Gaye and Mercy, Mercy Me. Before that, The Marmalade and My Little One. We kicked off with Lynn Anderson in Rose Garden. It was the other strain from the 70s. Do you remember?

0: The sound of 1974 with Paul da Venzi and the Rubettes, a great number one hit from that particular year. And Tonight, the final track from the featured artist Love Affair with the voice of Steve Ellis. It is the big one, Everlasting Love. Sunnyside Golds and Radio North Sea International. The time is flowing, isn't it?
1: Peter Baker's featured artist.

0: The Love Affair and Everlasting Love, the final track from the featured artist. Next week we will have another one, and if you want to hear a featured artist or an album of the show, send me an email, djpeterbakker@gmail.com. The final track from the album of the show.
1: The album of the show with Peter Baker.

A track from the album of the show, Fleetwood Mac and Rumours, 1977, and a number one hit, Go Your Own Way. It was my final track from the album of the show. Next week we will have another one. And my final vocal for today is a sound of 1969. It's a track from Due South, Games People Play. After that, my outro is music from heaven from Dave Perry and La Player.

A great sound of Youth House and Games People Play, the sound of 1969. That was my final vocal for today. I'm back on Tuesday evening, of course, 6 till 9, with classic rock, blues and all these. It is time now for my outro, Dave Perry and La Player. Thanks for listening, bedankt voor het luisteren, schön dat je erbij waart. Hope you enjoy the music. When not, tell me. When yes, tell it all over the world, okay? Many thanks to all the listeners from Radio North Sea International, also from Sunnyside Golds. Have a great day, have a great weekend. Many sunshine, love, peace and understanding, of course, and stay tuned on this great stations. After my show, Mr. Teun van der Straat, 1 hour non-stop music for you. I said, thanks for listening. Till next time, God bless. Thank you very much. Bye-bye.

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Hello, Dave Holmes, showing you back to the 60s here on Radio North Sea International. 2 hours of non-stop 60s music. If you're into the 60s, you'll love this show. Here's the Four Tops now. Reach out, I'll be there.

Thank you, Valley and the Four Seasons, and Dawn, Go Away from 1964. Before that, Frank Sinatra, I should say. For Once in My Life from 1969. All your best 60s here. Keep it here, won't you?

This one takes us back to 1961, Gene Pitney, A Town Without Pity. And before that, Gary Puckett and the Union Gap, and Could I from 1969.

Alan Sepero and Don't Treat Me Like a Child from 1961. Please don't treat. And before that, Georgie Fame and Sitting in the Park from 1967. If you like 60s music, you're in the right place, all right? Like a child. You just stay right there. Herb Alpert. So what's new?

Humble Pie, Natural Born Woman from 1969. Before that, Herman Hermits, There's a Kind of Hush from 1967. The inter-60s music, you keep it right here, Radio North Sea International, every Friday between 12. Play.

Jackie Wilson, I Get the Sweetest Feeling. Before that, Humble Pie, A Natural Born Boogie from 1969. All the best 60s here on Radio North Sea International. Here's Jerry Butler.

0: Oh, Denver, Tennis Packs in 1961, China Doll.
1: China Doll.
0: And before that, Jerry Butler. He Will Break Your Heart. Also from the 1960s. It's Jerry Lee Lewis. Watch out, say.

Jimmy Jones and Handy Man. Radio North Sea International, where you're never more than a minute away from your favourite tunes. Here's Joe Brown, remember this? A Picture of You.

Yes, remember that one from 1966, Kiki D, and Why Don't I Run Away From You? And before that, The Man in Black, Johnny Cash, Mean-Eyed Cat from 1960s. All your favourite 60s here, you keep it right here, won't you? Jimmy Cliff, Many Rivers to Cross.

Johnny Mathers taking us back to 1965 on a clear day. And before that, John Lennon, Give Peace a Chance. Right here on Media Nautzy International. Lou Christie, I'm Gonna Make You Mine.

John Baldry, taking us back to 1967. Let the Heartaches Begin. And before that, the lovely Lulu and Call Me from 1966. If you like 60s music, you keep it right here. It's Ken Dodd from 65, and this one, Tears.

make me. Going back to 1964, The Beatles, A Hard Day's Night. I saw the film, you know. Very good indeed. And before that, Keith West, excerpts from this Teenage Opera, right here on Radio North Sea International. It's Johnny Nash.

Johnny Nash, take us back to 1965. Let's move and groove together. This is the Radio North Sea International. Dave Hand, take it through until 2 o'clock. Let's walk. Let's sweet talk. It's Kathy Kirby from 63.

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0: 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All your favourite 60s, right here, Radio North Sea. It's Julie Rogers, The Wedding.

back to 1962, Little Eva and the Locomotion. And before that, the Dave Clark Five, Glad All Over, from 1963. Dave Hine returns you back to the 60s here on Radio North Sea. Here's the Four Seasons and Walk Like a Man.

Equals, taking us back to 1968, and Baby Come Back reached number 3 back in the UK on that day, or that year I should say. And before that, the Hollies and Bus Stop from 1966. It's the Hondells.

Also, I'd like to know where you're listening as well, all right? We're a little bit nosy like that. Is the foremost. I love you too.

Yes, remember that one? The Fortunes. You've Got Your Troubles. And before that, The Move. And I Can Hear the Grass Grow from 1967. If you like 60s music, you're in the right place every Friday between 12 and 2. It's The Birds. Set you free this time. The first

Hey, Troubles Anonymous, taking us back to 1965 and it's Good News Week. And before that, it's Joe South. Can only make you want to go home from 1969. Well, that's my lot. I'll be back next week at the same time. Until then, enjoy the rest of your weekend. And I'll see you next week. Bye-bye now.

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Hello there, welcome to the Revival Show. My name's Kenny Tosh, but yours. And it's our weekly walk through my record collection of two wonderful decades. That's the 1960s and the 70s. That's a great one indeed, from Status Quo, from 1975. It's okay when you see these figures written down in front of you. It's when you start counting back. Sometimes it's better not to. And the one gold down, down. Now then, there's the housekeeping done. Let's proceed with the oldie, shall we?

I think it was the very first tune from the guys to enter the charts back in the 1960s. The Jersey Boys, indeed. Frankie Valli, along with the Four Seasons and Sherry. And not as some people actually call it, Cherry. I don't think I've actually made that mistake in my career, but there's always a first time. Who said strike? I think the Stroms did.

Well, some people say the 70s are returning, yes. There we go, the sound of the Strobes and part of the Union on the Revival show. In fact, a couple of the guys, a couple of band members did break away on a duet, if you like, and they had a couple of hits in the 1970s. I wonder if you can remember the group called Hudson Ford. There we go.

One of the original one-man bands. Of course, I don't think you see many of those around these days. They have all gone digital and electronic as well. But Don Partridge and the one called Blue Eyes using the kazoo, a very sort of memorable intro to a song, if you like. Great one. And that's called Blue Eyes. Oh, tell you what. We're gonna move!

Beatles, yeah, who else? And the one called You Can't Do That. I was just reading somewhere last week, coming up now on the 60th anniversary of A Hard Day's Night, goodness. Someone was talking about putting the movie, you know, into colour. Somehow, I don't think that would work well. You know, if it's okay and it's black and white, it's okay if that's the way it was made. Sometimes when they colourise things, they just really aren't the same, are they? Good one. And the one called You Can't Do That. Once upon a time, this guy was kung fu fighting. The last we heard, he was now running like a fitness suite, if you like, in the south of England. Here's his follow-up to Kung Fu Fighting back in the 70s. It is Carl Douglas.

Talking about one-hit wonders, there's another one from the 1960s. I don't even think the guys had another follow-up in the States. I really must check that out. It is Sam, the Sham, and the Pharaohs. This actually was the very first video to be shown on MTV television. There you go. That's a fascinating fact today, right? These are the Buggles with Video Killed the Radio Star.

Now, here's a piece of useless information for you. Did you know that was recorded in the Stax Studios in Memphis, Tennessee? Great one. On different compilations, they do tend to put different sort of, outtakes and sessions, if you like. But that's the one, I think, which was indeed the single from the 1970s. That is Elvis and the one called Promised Lands. Here's one which began back in the 1960s with a lady called Betty Everett. Even Cher took it into the charts in the 1990s. Here is the version from the 1970s from Linda Lewis.

I think it's a version which everyone has forgotten about, but here on the Revival Show, the little hits and gems just for you. Linda Lewis, and it's In His Kiss. I was chatting to Linda a few years ago, and we were talking about her other hit, which was called Rock-a-Doodle-Doo. And in fact, she owned a racehorse, and that indeed is what she called it. There you go. A fascinating fact from Linda Lewis, and it's In His Kiss. Here's one from the 60s, the Spencer Davis Group. This is Mr. Second Class on the Revival Show.

0: Mr. Second Class and Spencer Davis Group. There's actually a new compilation CD which is just out. Features three bands from the 1960s. We have Spencer Davis, there's also the Zombies and the Small Faces, so look out for that. How do you fancy some watery wireless memories then?
1: 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I cannot say that.
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Oh my, Daffy Don on Caroline North used that for one of his many talkover pieces of music from our very own Phil Coulter and his orchestra back from the 1960s on a piece of music which is called Runaway Bunyan. And I was chatting to Phil some time ago who actually said that his influence back in the 1960s was country music instrumentalist Floyd Kramer. There you go. You learn something new every day, don't you? It is the Revival Show, our weekly look back at great hits from the 60s and 70s, like this one from the Nashville Teens.

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1: The Nashville Teens, and that is Tobacco Road right here on the Revival Show. Now, I don't actually think I have a copy of it in my collection, but it's amazing what remains in the mind. I can recall a follow-up single to that. It was called Google Eye.
2: Yes, but I'm not giving you any marks for that, because nobody likes a clever dick.

at the top of the stairs. And there you can find the Formations. That indeed was very big on the Northern Soul front. But strangely enough, you know, it's Northern Soul never seemed to take off here in Northern Ireland. Good one, though. Formations at the top of the stairs. They had a massive number one in 1972, of course, with Moldy Old Dough. And this indeed was a follow-up single from Lieutenant Pigeon. It was Desperate Dan.

Desperate Dan from Lieutenant Pigeon. Yes, a follow-up to, indeed, Moldy Old Dough. And indeed from the album called Moldy Old Music. And what I remember about that album is that my dad actually bought the album, not on an LP or a pre-recorded cassette, but an 8-track tape.

one of the very first hits, which doesn't pop up, strangely enough, on that many compilations of Jeff Lynne and the Electric Light Orchestra, 1973. And the tune which is called Showdown. Welcome back, R2, off the Revival Show with me. My name's Kenny Tosh. What's yours? Here we have 2 hours worth of great little hits and gems from the 60s and 70s. Here's one from the group called The Stylistics, who write songs in 16 bars.

0: under the watchful eye, of course, of Van McCoy and the Soul City Symphony. There goes the stylistics and 16 bars. Must be very slow drinkers.
1: I'll have none of that.
0: All right then. Here we are, a Tamla Motown classic, taking you back to 1967, the year of the Summer of Love and Flower Power as well. These, of course, are the Supremes.

My Heart Symphony, one the Pirates played very, very heavily back in the 1960s. And there's Gary Lewis and the Playboys, a very famous dud, Gary Hall, of course, who was Jerry Lewis, yes, the comedian. And it took about 9 years for that to cross the Atlantic, even though recorded back in the 1960s. But never actually hits in this country until 1975. Great one. Gary Lewis and the Playboys, and My Heart Symphony.

They had some wonderful soul tunes in the 1970s. That was a group who called themselves the Staple Singers. And if you're ready, come go with me. Yes, come with us right here indeed on The Revival Show. Each week, 2 hours worth of those wonderful tunes from two great decades. That's the 60s and the 70s. Those great little hits and gems. And talking of a gem, here's one from Wilson Pickett.

I was actually meaning to play Wilson's other hit, which was 6-3-4-5-7-8-9, a hit for him and, indeed, helped out by Patti LaBelle and the Bluebells. But on the CD, actually, that was playing, there's a large sort of scratch over that track, and I don't really want to sort of take any chances for it skipping today. Anyway, I'll get that sorted. Maybe for next week on the Revival Show. Here's Spencer James Grip.

My Life and the wonderful Billy Joel here on the Revival Show. And in fact, the album sleeve of that particular album, which indeed was called 52nd Street, was voted by your good selves and one of your favourite picture covers of all time, and made it into the Hall of Fame as well. Good one, right here on the Revival Show. One of the great guys from the years of Philadelphia, this is Billy Paul.

All the great little hits and gems for you each week. There we go, with Billy Paul, and Thanks for Saving My Life. Great tune from 1973. We talked last week, in fact, about tunes, surprisingly enough, which everybody knows, but weren't actually hits. And this one, in fact, does fall into the category from Petula Clark.

Isn't it amazing? Yes, it never made the charts in the UK, but actually it was a bigger hit in the States. Great one from Petula Clark, and that's one called Color My World. These are the birds who are flying 8 miles high.

You can have it all. And so says George McRae, the final single to come from George's album called Rock Your Baby. Indeed, you can have it all. And so says George McRae. I love the name of this band. Massive hit, only a one-hit wonder for these guys back in the 1960s. They were called the Hedgehoppers Anonymous.

Great tune from Marvin Gaye. Too busy thinking about my baby. I have a version somewhere which I just came across a few days ago, which made the charts back in the 1970s. I wonder if you recall a group called the Mardi Gras. Next time I'm down in the dungeon, I must bring it up for you and give it a spin right here on the Revival Show. These are the times.

0: Jersey Boys. Yes, Frankie Valli, along with the Four Seasons. And that's Ragdoll.
1: Well, dear listener, that's about it for today. So before I fall down the little hole in the middle, I'll just remind you, the Revival Show is compiled, produced, and presented by Kenny Tosh. And without the aid of a safety net. Until next time, I'm Gary Owen saying hello.
0: Hey, Gary, thank you very much indeed. He does that very well, doesn't he? I'm afraid, friends and neighbours, that the clock on the wall has once again beaten us to it. It is indeed time to go time.

And don't forget to check us out on Facebook, The Revival Show, and also the website, which is revivalshow.co.uk. My name's Kenny Tosh. What's yours? Have a good week. Till next week. The Revival Show is an Easter Midnight production and brought to you by jingleworks.co.

let's get the party started. See you at the bar, you was hardly talking. That's when I knew that your heart was scarring. Friends to lovers need a part to star in. Like, wait, babe, let me ask your pardon.

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For no reason. Don't ever wonder why. When I walk away and leave you, I don't want to see you cry. Now I've done a lot of planning, got a lot of things to do. So don't give me no trouble, or you